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17: 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Tomorrow cloudy, windy, and 18. More clouds and 18 for Wednesday.
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1: You know, if the theme parks are doing Halloween, it's fine for you to start getting ready for Halloween and decorating your house for Halloween. 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
3: Tanya, you were pitching a new idea for Thanksgiving this year, weren't you?
4: Yeah, well, because we were talking to some of our family who will have to double dip on Thanksgiving, like come to ours and go to another family member's. Mm-hmm. And so we were thinking about maybe doing it differently this year and doing, instead of doing Thanksgiving at like 3 or 4, Thanksgiving dinner, doing Thanksgiving brunch. That way everybody can come to us early and then go to their other houses. But then I was like, do we serve French toast and pancakes and eggs?
3: Turkey sausage?
5: Yeah.
4: Turkey sausage.
5: A little spin on it.
3: Patties.
5: I mean, people want to eat all day, so might as well just feed them their brunch and then
3: you get excited, you get up, put the parade on, put the game on and start. But you have plenty of breakfast turkey items.
4: Right. And like, turkey hash? You're right. We could do like a spin. Like we could do instead of mashed potatoes, we do hash browns. And instead of stuffing, we do...
3: You'll figure it out.
5: Like a turkey hash.
4: Cranberry pancakes. You know, like we could kind of do a spin on things.
3: I think it could catch on.
4: It's kind of cute.
5: I think so.
3: Okay. This might be as trendy as that hairband you have on.
5: The rest of the day off.
4: Right.
3: Yeah, that's true too. Get everybody out. Yeah. Oh, you didn't sell it to me that way.
4: And then we can like go on a long walk in the afternoon.
3: Oh, yeah. Yeah. Good. Okay. Long walk and a talk.
4: Yeah, I love a talk.
3: You know, Robbie, what are you thankful for about me?
5: Yes. And then Robbie and I can write down what we're thankful for all night.
4: Yes. Oh, I love it.
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4: Our intern Bella's got a major complaint. What is it?
5: All the men wear flip-flops to class. Here's my issue. They will like ride their skateboard and it picks up dirt when they're like pedaling, and then they show up to class with dirty feet.
6: Ew.
5: And I have to like look at the feet, or I don't have to look at it, but like I can see it when I'm in class.
4: But this is a double standard. You guys wear those open-toed basically flip-flop shoes all the time.
5: But my feet are clean.
6: Yeah, that's
5: and
6: true.
5: I'm not skateboarding around campus.
4: Well, get a skateboard and have some fun.
6: And guys' feet are like hairy,
5: yeah.
6: And like they don't really trim their nails.
5: Yeah.
4: Well, listen, because 2 weeks ago I started to do this yoga stuff that everybody says I should do. I started looking at all the yoga instructors' toes
6: and
4: the colors they paint their toes, and they're really good, their toes. And so I went and I cleaned my toes so that when I do my upside down dog, I have good toes, because I feel like they're looking at your toes.
6: 100%.
4: Right, to see.
6: Yeah. You're being toe shamed.
4: I get the not clean shoes, but come on campus, you don't want to wrap those puppies up with socks and a boot.
6: Wrap those puppies up, baby.
7: It's like wearing flip-flops to the airport. You just don't do it.
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20: 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Tomorrow cloudy, windy, and 18. More clouds and 18 for Wednesday.
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3: Okay, so Ruby has a question. Go ahead.
4: Yeah, so I've been doing something probably since I got my driver's license.
5: Oh my gosh.
4: And the other day I did it and I was like, wait, is this legal or nah? I've basically been used to cutting through gas stations if I'm waiting to make a right turn.
3: It's not legal.
5: Rude.
4: I'm so mindful though. I look around, I make sure it's not super busy. Like I make sure that the gas station is not jam-packed, and then I gently make my way through the parking lot and just turn right.
3: But you pretend, because when we had studios on the other side of the hill for a while, there was a gas station that was a cut through, and I pretended to pull up to a tank and then acted like, oh, I forgot my credit card and drove away.
5: Oh, wow.
3: And cut through. Yeah,
5: commitment.
3: I did a whole charade.
4: No, I don't pretend, because the whole point is to be efficient and to be fast. So I just am like, okay, just don't mind me making my way.
3: It's something we all do. But the crime is evading a traffic control device. So you're basically you're trying to not engage in that traffic control device, and they could ticket you for that. Plus the gas station not going to be happy about a cut throughs. It's like cut throughs in the neighborhoods. I mean, now with Waze, it's everywhere.
5: Oh, yeah.
3: Remember back in the day before Waze, people would cut through your neighborhood.
5: Yeah.
3: And they'd speed through your neighborhood, and it would really make you upset. Now everybody cuts through everything.
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5: I got to take this call from Taylor. You're calling about your ex who's a serial cheater, who's dating somebody else, and you're wondering, should you tip off the new girl?
6: Yes, yes. So basically, you know, my ex-husband, he cheated on me repeatedly throughout our marriage. He even went away for treatment, but it didn't stick, and he just continued cheating in like every single way possible until we finally divorced a little over a year ago. And now he has a new girlfriend, but honestly, like, I feel terrible for her. She seems so sweet, and I know exactly how charming and manipulative he can be. And so, like, I, you know, just girl to girl, I desperately want to warn her, but am I going to come across as like a bitter ex-wife trying to sabotage his new relationship?
7: Kind of.
5: Yes. So possibly.
6: Yeah. Okay.
5: It's a kind-hearted thing you want to do. What you're saying, which is you feel bad for this new person that's going to find out the hard way.
6: Yeah, and I would have given anything for someone to have warned me when I first got with him, because at least it would have planted a seed.
8: Oh, see, this changes things now.
5: I would just let it, it needs to be. The universe needs to move you two on from each other.
6: Yeah.
5: Okay?
6: Yeah.
5: That's what I think you should do for your own sake and your own heart.
8: Do you guys have kids?
6: No, thank goodness.
8: Even more of a reason to cut ties and just don't get involved.
6: Okay.
5: You're a good person, and sorry it all happened to you, Taylor. Thank you for calling.
6: Thank you. Thanks so much.
5: Okay. Bye.
8: Bye.
5: Maybe an anonymous note.
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12: 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More clouds and 18 for Wednesday.
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1: Hey, we live in a, you know, not, don't judge world, but we judge. 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
1: 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So I'm fine with it. And it's not mean judge. It's,
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5: AI, it's amazing. I can put a picture into AI and it can tell me, like, I was looking for speakers the other day. I want to compare the price of speakers. Put that thing in there. Tells me exactly where the best price on that speaker is. Gives me the breakdown. Very exciting.
6: I know. It really is.
5: I just put pictures in there now sometimes for my camera roll and see what it says.
6: I did it the other day. I needed help with my ice maker in my freezer. I was like, why is this ice maker not making ice? And I was like, oh, go and reset the switch right here. Blah, blah, blah, blah. And then it's fixed.
5: Wow. I put like a shot of me at the pool and be like, does this guy need to work out? And see what the AI says.
6: What did it say? What did it
7: no,
6: say?
7: You look so good, Mr. Seacrest.
5: No, it doesn't know it's me.
7: Oh.
5: I don't tell him it's me.
6: Yeah, he doesn't put his face in the picture.
5: No, and I also say to my AI, I'm you or somebody else.
7: That's like weird.
5: I use all my friends as if. So I'm trying to confuse the AI.
6: Well, that's an interesting tactic.
5: Yeah, and I wouldn't call myself Mr. Seacrest. Who said that?
6: Tanya did.
7: I did. No. Like, I would assume that your AI knows it's you, Ryan Seacrest.
5: No, I confuse my AI to make AI think, how is it going to know it's me?
6: I'm going to ask my AI if he thinks that your AI knows you. Let's see what happens.
5: Okay.
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10: 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Tomorrow cloudy, windy, and 18. More clouds and 18 for Wednesday.
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1: I'm Katie Nichols. Here's what's happening in Thunder Bay. Two children aged 11 and 14 suffered minor injuries in a school bus accident early yesterday morning. It happened around 7:45 on Onion Lake Road near Gorvale Road. Student Transportation Services says the rear wheels of the bus entered the soft shoulder while navigating a curve, and it gradually left the roadway and came to a rest upright in the ditch. The driver has been temporarily removed from service pending a routine driving assessment. There were 9 people on the vehicle, including the driver. Provincial police continue to investigate. The race for Thunder Bay mayor is down to 9 candidates. Shane Judge has dropped out, announcing his decision yesterday on social media. Judge says he came to the realization after submitting his nomination papers that he would not be able to dedicate the time and energy required to bring about the changes he wants to see at City Hall and in the community. He says the decision was made for personal reasons and apologized to those who supported his campaign. The Northwestern Ontario Municipal Association has sent a joint letter to senior levels of government to ask them to begin formal discussions on improving highways 11 and 17. President Rick Dumas says they would like the federal and provincial governments to develop a plan with clear priorities, timelines, and measurable progress.
2: In reality, it's simply a 2+1 system is just putting that divider between us so there's no head-ons. If you hit a guardrail or a concrete buffer zone along the highway, you're more likely not going to have a death or fatality. You might have an accident, but it's going to be a lot safer for our highway movement. So that's all we're asking. Twinning, separating the highways, or 2+1 that we can have, really safer highways in Northwestern and Northeastern Ontario.
1: He says he's hopeful after both levels of government have recognized the importance of these critical east-west corridors. Ontario Natural Resources Minister Mike Harris says the province must improve wildfire communication after First Nations reported receiving little to no warning before evacuations this summer. He made the pledge while announcing $20 million for upgrading 2 Northwestern wildfire attack bases. And the inaugural investment summit continues in downtown Toronto today, where hundreds of executives and global asset managers have gathered to hear what this country is brewing up. As it opened yesterday, demonstrators criticized spending on artificial intelligence, defense, and fossil fuels, and also raised First Nations and environmental concerns. For these stories and more, you can find them at tvnewswatch.com. I'm Katie Nichols. Sports is next.
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4: The visiting Detroit Tigers, who blew a 4-2 lead, rallied in the 9th inning to beat the Toronto Blue Jays 6-5. Rookie Kazuma Okamoto hit a 3-run homer in the loss. The Jays remain 1 game back of Cleveland for the wild card berth as the Guardians lost at home to the Chicago White Sox 7-3. Other highlights saw Los Angeles clinch its 14th consecutive playoff spot with a 4-1 win over Cincinnati. The Yankees beat Minnesota 8-3 as San Diego edged Colorado 8-7. Toronto and the LA Clippers have officially completed the long-delayed trade involving Kawhi Leonard. The deal was confirmed last night by the Raptors after being on hold as the league investigated Leonard and the Clippers for salary cap circumvention. All-star forward Brandon Ingram, guard Grady Dick, and several draft picks are headed to LA in return. Kansas City drill visiting Denver 31-10, closing the first week in the NFL. Kenneth Walker III rushed for 173 yards and a pair of touchdowns in his debut with the Chiefs. That's sports. I'm Brian Wyatt.
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1: It'll It'll be mainly cloudy today and windy with a high of 18. Partial cloud cover for tonight and down to 6. Tomorrow, sun cloud on the way with a high of 18. Then on Thursday, sunny and a high of 22. Right now in Thunder Bay, it's 14. In Atikokan today, you can expect more cloud cover and high wind as well with a high of 17. Cloudy tonight, down to 3 with a possible risk of frost. Tomorrow, cloud cover in the morning but clearing up into the afternoon, a high of 17. Then on Thursday, sunny and a high of 19. Right now in Atikokan, it's 13.
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0: 91.5 CKPR, Thunder Bay's radio station with Nickelback. And hi, you remind me, 609. Hi there, it's Brad and Katie.
1: Definitely a lot nicer this morning than it was yesterday morning. Mm-hmm. It's a little cloudy today. We're expecting it to be windy, too. A high of 18. And actually, we're almost there. It's 14 right now.
0: It's a warm morning, yeah.
1: It is. Coming in, looking at the gas prices, I just didn't like it.
0: No. The first one I saw was like 189.9, so 190.
1: Yeah.
0: Yeah.
1: Yeah. And then coming along Dawson Road, Red River, right, there's that whole slew. So there's that one on Dawson. It was around $1.60 still. And I was like, oh, okay.
0: Okay.
1: And then come across the highway. That was not the same. They were not the same at all. They were up at around $1.81 or so.
0: Glad I filled up yesterday. So.
1: Yeah.
0: Now, I did check online out of Fort William First Nation. Most of them still appear to be like in the low 150s.
1: Okay.
0: Yeah.
1: There's still some hope.
0: Yeah.
1: Yeah. So the other day, my son had a birthday party to go to. It was at the movie theater, and you know where they do the movie and the popcorn and the whatever and all the things, right? And so the parent had sent me the like little flyer poster for it. And it said, you know, 5:30 to whatever time it was supposed to go till. And I was like, okay, great. So that's how I put it in my calendar. It's how I put it on the calendar at home so the kids could see. And the day comes up and I was like, okay, he was just getting back from his friend's camp. And I'm like, all right, dude, you gotta scrub a thick layer of camp dirt
0: exactly,
1: off you. Because I don't think you've changed your shoes, socks, any of it. So hop in the shower and then we'll get going. So gets in the shower, gets out, gets dressed. We head over to the theater and I get there and I see that nobody's in the room yet. And I'm like, okay, we're probably a few minutes early. No big deal. I'm either very early to things or I'm like right on time, which is still late to me. So I find somebody that works there. I was like, yeah, like we're here for this birthday party. And she looks at me with like, oh, no. And I'm like, oh, my God, did I come on the wrong day again? Because, yes, that has happened more than once. And she's like, that's not till 6:10. And I'm like, what? And it's like 5:20 at this point. Uh-huh. And she's like, that doesn't start till 6:10. And I was like, it doesn't. She's like, no, they're not supposed to get here till 6:10. Really, they're not getting like the party doesn't start till 6:30 and their movie doesn't end until like 9:20. And I'm like, what? The movie was supposed to be over at like 8:30. So I call the parent. And I was like, hey, I guess you're not here yet, but we'll see you when you get here. She's like, oh, no. Did I send you the wrong time? And I was like, don't worry about it. She did not send me the wrong time.
0: She had
1: sent me the poster, which had the wrong time, but then followed up a couple of days later saying, hey, just so you know, this is the birthday times. This is when it is. And I didn't see the message, even though I responded to it. I didn't take it in. So just so you know, I'm consistently bringing only my oldest. This never happens to my youngest. I'm consistently only bringing my oldest to birthday parties on the wrong day or the wrong time.
0: Okay.
1: Or sometimes both if we're lucky. So this is the life she leads.
0: So what did you do to kill the hour?
1: The mom was like, oh, just bring him here and we'll drive him. And I'm like, okay. So I leave the Cineplex and we're driving down the road and then I see the train lights going. And I'm like, if there's a train, I'm going to lose my mind because I have a very finite amount of time to get him to their house so that they can then get back here. I haven't had dinner yet. I'm about to rage. But then I saw a rainbow and everything felt magically better. I'm not even kidding. I really saw a rainbow. And I was like, oh, look, a rainbow. And then my mood completely changed. So, yeah.
0: Wow. It was a roller

0: roller coaster of emotions for like 20 minutes. And all my own fault.
1: Do you know what? This brings up something that, you know, just...
0: What? What does it bring up, Brad?
1: What does it bring up?
0: Yeah.
1: It brings up this.
2: In my world, everyone's a pony, and they all eat rainbows and poop butterflies.
3: That's beautiful, Katie.
0: Yeah, that tracks.
1: Sorry, just the rainbow comment just kind of fits
0: absolutely.
1: In.
0: Absolutely.
1: Coming up, we're going to be talking about karaoke.
0: Yeah.
1: When people go do karaoke, what's the most difficult songs to do?
0: Any of them?
1: Yeah, pretty much for us. But for other people, we're going to talk about that here in about 10 minutes.
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1: It's 6:16. All right, the 18K payday with Excalibur Motorcycle Works and Reed's Furniture. $18,000 is what we're giving away in total. Mm-hmm. Well, we're down to $17,000 because we gave away $1,000 yesterday to Rhea Milani.
0: That's right, we did. There's still that $10,000 grand prize, and you are using your code words to get your name in for that one.
1: Okay, the code words, you'll hear them. When you hear them, go to our website right away and enter them. The more, because every time you hear a code word, it's different.
0: Yep.
1: And the more you enter, the more chances you have to win the $10,000 or one of the weekly $1,000 prizes.
0: That's right. And we do suggest doing it right away, mostly because I've met me and I would forget. Mm. And then that's sad if you forget to put in an entry. So if you do it right away, you check that box. It's all done there. And actually, coming up on Friday, we're going to be at Reed's Furniture, 900 Cobalt Crescent from 11 till 1 with that very special secret bonus code word for
1: you. Yeah, just stop by, say hi. I'll be the one there on Friday.
0: So yep.
1: Stop by, say hi. I'll give you the code word, and who knows? That could wind up winning you $10,000. It's Santana, Rob Thomas with Smooth, Thunder Bay's radio station, 91.5 CKPR.

0: 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It's 6:21. Good morning. We're Brad and Katie.
1: It's going to be a cloudy one and windy, too, today. Winds gusting upwards around 70 clicks, a high of 18. Right now in the city, it's 14.
0: Katie, I know how much you love going out and you know, doing karaoke nights, things like that. No. Okay. We're the same. I believe. I don't want to speak on your behalf, but I know I can't sing.
1: Oh, I can't sing, but I still do it.
0: Oh, do you?
1: Yeah, much to the chagrin of my, you know, my boyfriend and my children and our pets. Yeah.
0: Oh.
1: I still sing. That doesn't mean I'm good at it or that they like it.
0: Uh-huh.
1: But I give it my all.
0: Okay, karaoke, though. When you're choosing a song, what are the songs you should avoid? Definitely avoid these songs unless you're a pro, like a really good pro. You
1: okay.
0: Know? These are the top ones to avoid. And it all makes sense. Like, I mean, why would somebody do this unless they were a pro? Like, why would you do Hello from Adele?
1: Oh, yeah. That's the one I do when someone says something and then, like, it like triggers like a stim and you just do the response. You know, like when you hear certain movie lines,
0: mm-hmm.
1: you have to do the whole bit.
0: Yeah.
1: Yeah. That's how that works. I've never done that with seriousness.
0: Yeah.
1: No. No, there's no sincerity in me singing that because I know I'm not good at it.
0: Now, this one here, this surprises me a little bit because it's, yes, it's got a real high part in it, but the darkness, I believe in a thing called love. I thought that would just be kind of a fun one for people to do.
1: It is fun, but mm-hmm. it's hard, I think, because of the tempo of how fast-paced it is.
0: Okay.
1: Yeah. Because I know when I'm singing it, when I hear when it like comes on the radio and stuff, and I'm like, like it's just I can't get through the words. My mouth doesn't move fast mm-hmm. enough.
0: This is one of the more popular one, and I guess people have trouble when they get in and start singing it. Is "Take on Me" by Aha?
1: Really?
0: Yeah, because it gets real high in the chorus. It starts out low and then goes up.
1: Oh, I guess it does. Well, I've never thought of it that way. I think because I'm so bad at it and I just become a ham
0: mm-hmm.
1: whilst I'm singing, it doesn't, I don't care if there's, you know, any technique behind it.
0: On this list, the number of Celine Dion songs.
1: Like,
0: no. You can't sing Celine Dion. Like, I mean, that's quite a high range, you know.
1: Well, and she's a very skilled singer. Mm-hmm. I, as we've discussed, am not. You know what we haven't discussed is how bad you are.
0: Well,
1: why do I keep going on about how bad I am?
0: I don't even attempt. Look, I mean, I'm such a bad singer.
1: Not even in the car?
0: Huh?
1: Do you sing in the car?
0: I may do it on occasion just to irritate people.
1: Oh, good. Like and a true parent.
0: Yeah, and that's it. Number one on this list, the song to avoid, like avoid.
1: Yep.
0: Whitney Houston, I Will Always Love You.
1: Oh my gosh, no. That's one you do with friends. That's when you go up there you just do it as a group.
0: Really?
1: Yeah.
0: People would do that? That's not a fun song to do, is it?
1: I think if you've had enough for the evening, if you've had enough beverages that night, it'll absolutely be the fun one that you do. You go up with your girlfriends, whatever, you hit the stage, you share the mic, and you just belt it.
0: Okay.
1: At that point, no one's going up for talent. You're going up for bragging rights that you did it, and then you also made it safely down.
0: Okay, the next time that happens in your life, call me because I want to be a witness.
1: We'll see how it goes.
0: There's more on the list. We'll talk about that here later on in the show.
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0: It's 6:27. Terry Fox Run is coming up this weekend on Sunday, starting at the Current River Rec Center, goes around Boulevard Lake, and starting off at 1 o'clock on Sunday.
1: Yeah, nice full 5-kilometer run. 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
1: I'm Katie Nichols. Here's what's happening in Thunder Bay. One of Thunder Bay's 10 mayoral candidates is withdrawing. Shane Judge announced his decision on social media yesterday. He says it only became apparent after the filing of his nomination papers that he wouldn't be able to devote the time and energy needed to make the changes he hoped to at City Hall and at the community. Judge says his reasons are personal and apologized to his supporters. Thunder Bay Public Library is hosting a series of events to help voters get to know the candidates in this fall's municipal election. CEO Richard Togman says the events will give residents a chance to hear directly from candidates.
2: Really to make sure that the candidates get the chance to speak their minds to the public and also for the public to actually be able to hear firsthand. I think it's one of the things we struggle with in Thunder Bay that, you're not going to be able to meet every candidate running for office in person. So having a free public event where anyone can come in, listen directly to the candidates, meet them face to face, I think that's something really special that the library offers the community.
1: The forum opens tonight at the Waverly Library with candidates from the Red River Ward. The series will continue through to October 15th. The Ontario English Catholic Teachers Association says it will hold a strike vote in November. Talks with major education unions are largely stalled as the Ontario Labour Relations Board is looking at the issue of which topics should be bargained centrally between the unions and the province and which should be between local unions and school boards. In sports, Toronto blew a chance to move into a tie with Cleveland for the wild card spot. Detroit scored the winning run in the ninth for a 6-5 game-ending score as the White Sox knocked off the Guardians 7-3. Toronto remains a game back in the wild card battle. And in the NFL, the week closed out with Kansas City as the Chiefs hammered Denver 31-10. For these stories and more, you can find them at tbnewswatch.com. I'm Katie Nichols.
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1: It'll be cloudy today and windy with a high of 18. Cloudy tonight and down to 6. Tomorrow, sun and cloud with a high of 18. Then on Thursday, sunny and a high of 22. Right now in Thunder Bay, it's 14.
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0: 91.5 CKPR, Thunder Bay's radio station with the Black Eyed Peas. And where is the love? It's 6:37. Hi, it's Thunder Bay's morning show. We're Brad and Katie.
1: It's going to be pretty windy and cloudy today. A high of 18. Right now in the city, it's 14.
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1: It was a busy night on TV last night. The Emmys were happening. Walking away with some good ones. Noah Wiley for The Pitt. Also, it got for Best Drama Series. Widow's Bay for Best Comedy. And also DTF St. Louis for a Best Limited and Anthology Series. It was pretty cool. Some also supporting actress Linda Cardellini. And also The Late Show with Stephen Colbert getting Best Variety Series.
0: Okay.
1: Which I thought was pretty nice. Now, there were some cute moments that happened, you know, on stage and on the red carpet, including this moment on stage with former SNL comedian Marcelo Hernandez. He was up presenting an award and he saw Zendaya and Tom Holland, who were sitting kind of in the front rows.
4: I want to say hi to Zendaya. Hi. You're a beast and you're amazing. And I saw you and I wanted to play it cool. And I've decided I can do that. I would like to invite you and a Spider-Man to have dinner at my house.
1: I would like to invite you and Spider-Man to have dinner. So you mean her husband, Tom Holland. You want to invite Zendaya and her husband to have dinner at your house. It was quite a sweet moment. And I think congratulations to everybody because it was some pretty cool winners in there as well.
0: I love the Colbert thing because Jimmy Kimmel says, I'm voting for Colbert.
1: Yeah.
0: And Colbert says, I'm voting for Jimmy Kimmel.
1: Oh my gosh.
0: Yeah, but it was nice that he got it. So.
1: Yep, especially after the show's over.
0: Oprah is going to be going to the Sphere in Las Vegas.
1: Really?
0: Yeah, she's going to be putting
1: on like a Metallica concert?
0: Yeah,
1: or?
0: I think so, yeah. Four shows in April. They're going to be called AHA, and they're these immersive live shows.
5: My first time at Sphere, I was blown away by this high-tech marvel of sound and images. I had a big AHA moment. What if this magnificent space could take us to the edge of the universe and deep within ourselves for an immersive symphony of awe, wonder, and joy?
0: A symphony of awe.
1: Do you remember when quite a number of years ago, this app or whatever came out and you could put your face into this website and make yourself into like a singing Christmas elf?
0: Okay, yeah.
1: That's what reminds me of. It reminds me of that, and it's going to be her face on like somebody who's becoming a DJ behind some turntables. Like, that's what that sounds like to me. What an odd show she wants to put on.
0: I imagine with Oprah, the budget's going to be massive. Right?
1: Well, there's going to be some budget there.
0: What are tickets going to go for that? I don't know.
1: I can't even think about it.
0: That's your Pop Pulse. We'll do it again at 8:40 this morning.
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0: It's 6:43, the Thunder Bay 50-50. It's had some big jumps over the last few days here. They're getting real close to $2 million.
1: It is. $1,921,775.
0: I wonder if it could push over the $2 million today, because there's an early bird tomorrow.
1: That's right. That'd be nice. There's a $5,000 early bird tomorrow. And then next week, there's $25,000 right before the grand prize draw next Friday.
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0: 91.5 CKPR, Thunder Bay's radio station with Felix Cartel and Sophie Simmons. And mine, it's 6:50. Hey, it's Brad and Katie.
1: Going to be cloudy today and pretty windy as well. Looking at a high of 18 right now in Thunder Bay. It is 14. So now that school is underway, there are, you know, I'm sure some moments where teachers are thinking to themselves, yes, okay, I'm excited, you know, a new year, as are the kids. Okay, they're all ready to go. But then sometimes when you hear things from your students, you're just left bewildered, you know, confused perhaps.
0: Okay.
1: Of like, sometimes kids really do say the darndest things, you know? For example, this one teacher took what her students would say to her and made them into inspirational posters.
0: Oh, like the kind you might see around the office?
1: Yeah.
0: Yeah?
1: Like, that, you know, the bad hair day poster with the cat with like the towel and it's got the thing like, don't have a bad hair day or something like that.
0: Mm-hmm. Yeah.
1: Like those kinds of things.
0: Gotcha.
1: Okay. Just a small example of things that students have said to this teacher and she made into inspo posters. You look like you cry watching Hallmark movies. Which is a bold accusation. I'm like, oh my God, why would they say that? Who just says those things?
0: Might be true, though.
1: It gives me the ick when you tell us to read books. I want to know what YouTube videos that kid is watching where they learn to use the ick in proper context. Because, oh boy, oh boy. Will there be math problems on our English test? I feel like that one would give a full shake of the head.
0: Yeah.
1: For any parent, any teacher, you're just like, think about that question again.
0: No, but there might be English problems on your math test. Be prepared.
1: Yeah, that's the only way I think that could actually work. And then I've got a bunch of these, but last one for right now. You're older than my grandma.
0: Oh.
1: Which is like, why are you saying things like that?
0: Yeah.
1: Again, this teacher made them all into inspirational posters and put them around her classroom.
0: Okay.
1: So, big things.
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0: It's 6:54, and the Shelter House has a fundraiser coming up. It's called Love Over Fear. And it's happening this Saturday at the Lakehead Unitarian Fellowship on Mount Dale Avenue. And there's going to be an art show going on. And this is kind of cool. It's an art show, and you can purchase this art And it's made by the house residents from Shelter House.
1: Which is pretty cool. So that's happening at 5:30. It's free admission to the art show. And then Love Thy Neighbor is a talk coming up afterwards. That one's at 7 p.m. It's $25 admission to that one. And it's with author and social justice activist Maggie Helwig.
0: If you'd like more info on all this or even where you can get your tickets, find it all out at, on our website at ckpr.com. 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
2: I'm Katie Nichols. Here's what's happening in Thunder Bay. Two children aged 11 and 14 suffered minor injuries in a school bus accident early yesterday morning. It happened around 7:45 on Onion Lake Road near Gorvale Road. Student Transportation Services says the rear wheels of the bus entered the soft shoulder while navigating a curve, and it gradually left the roadway and came to a rest upright in the ditch. The driver has been temporarily removed from service pending a routine driving assessment. There were nine people on the vehicle, including the driver. Provincial police continue to investigate. The race for Thunder Bay Mayor is down to nine candidates. Shane Judge has dropped out, announcing his decision yesterday on social media. Judge says he came to the realization after submitting his nomination papers that he would not be able to dedicate the time and energy required to bring about the changes he wants to see at City Hall and in the community. He says the decision was made for personal reasons and apologized to those who supported his campaign. The Northwestern Ontario Municipal Association has sent a joint letter to senior levels of government to ask them to begin formal discussions on improving highways 11 and 17. President Rick Dumas says they would like the federal and provincial governments to develop a plan with clear priorities, timelines, and measurable progress.
3: In reality, it's simply a 2+1 system. It's just putting that divider between us so there's no head-ons. If you hit a guardrail or a concrete buffer zone along the highway, you're more likely not going to have a death or fatality. You might have an accident, but it's going to be a lot safer for our highway movement. So that's all we're asking. Twinning, separating the highways, or 2+1 that we can have really safer highways in northwestern and northeastern Ontario.
2: He says he's hopeful after both levels of government have recognized the importance of these critical east-west corridors. Ontario Natural Resources Minister Mike Harris says the province must improve wildfire communication after First Nations reported receiving little to no warning before evacuations this summer. He made the pledge while announcing $20 million for upgrading two northwestern wildfire attack bases. And the inaugural investment summit continues in downtown Toronto today, where hundreds of executives and global asset managers have gathered to hear what this country is brewing up. As it opened yesterday, demonstrators criticized spending on artificial intelligence, defense, and fossil fuels, and also raised First Nations and environmental concerns. For these stories and more, you can find them at tvnewswatch.com. I'm Katie Nichols. Sports is next.
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6: A tough way to open a home series with Detroit. Tigers scored the winning run in the ninth for a 6-5 decision over the Jays last night. Toronto missing a chance to tie Cleveland for the final wild card as the Guardians lost to the Chicago White Sox 7-3. Other highlights, Aaron Judge hit his first home run since May 24th. The visiting New York Yankees clinched their record 61st postseason berth with an 8-3 win over the Minnesota Twins. Pete Crow Armstrong hit his 42nd homer, and the Cubs beat Atlanta 7-3. And the LA Dodgers clinched a playoff spot with a 4-1 win over Cincinnati. Kansas City starts the new season with a 31-10 win over visiting Denver. Kenneth Walker III running for 173 yards and scored two touchdowns. Patrick Mahomes throwing for 184 yards and two touchdowns and also ran for another in his first game back from knee surgery. Montreal is rewarding Martin Saint-Louis for guiding the team to the Eastern Conference Final. He has signed a multi-year contract extension with the Canadiens. And the Superior Junior League season starts this week. Thunder Bay North Stars face off in Fort Frances Friday and Saturday. Cam River doesn't begin until next Friday night at home against Red Lake. That's sports. I'm Brian Wyatt.
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2: It'll be mainly cloudy today and windy with a high of 18. Partial cloud cover for tonight and down to 6. Tomorrow, sun and cloud on the way with a high of 18. Then on Thursday, sunny and a high of 22. Right now in Thunder Bay, it's 14. In Atikokan today, you can expect more cloud cover and high wind as well with a high of 17. Cloudy tonight, down to 3 with a possible risk of frost. Tomorrow, cloud cover in the morning but clearing up into the afternoon, a high of 17. Then on Thursday, sunny and a high of 19. Right now in Atikokan, it's 13.
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1: A high of 18 today. It's going to be cloudy and pretty windy as well right now in Thunder Bay. It's 14.
0: Katie, if you had 10 grand to spare, I've checked in on this for you, okay?
1: Okay.
0: At today's current market price, you could buy 2,109 cans of Spam.
1: Do you know what I have no interest in owning? Is 2,109 cans of Spam.
0: Doesn't go bad. Lasts forever.
1: Still not interested.
0: You sure?
1: No, I don't want any click. I don't want Spam. None of it.
0: Okay.
1: None of it.
0: Just letting you know, it's there for you. That's an option.
1: If I got $10,000, I would... Do you know the amount of really pretty shoes I could buy and never wear is a lot? At least a few pairs. I would love to do that. It's all part of the 18K payday. You could do what you'd like with $10,000.
0: That's the grand prize, $10,000. And our weekly prizes, we're giving away 8 of them in total of $1,000. In fact, Rhea Milani won $1,000 yesterday.
1: Yeah, our very first winner of that. We're going to be at Reed's Furniture coming up on Friday with that bonus code word that you will not hear on the radio. It's important that you stop by and you get this code word because that could be winning you $1,000. It could be winning you $10,000.
0: Yeah, we'll be there for a couple hours from 11 till 1 on Friday.
1: Mm-hmm.
0: And other than that, just keep listening for the code words.
1: Yeah, they happen anytime throughout the day, over the weekend. You never know when you're going to hear a code word.
0: This or that Tuesday, we've got some options, well, that you'll be presenting to me, and that's coming up here in a few minutes.
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0: Good morning. It's 712. The Winners Club, this month we've teamed up with Fresh Air on Balmoral Street.
1: Yeah.
0: So if you win the $150 prize, you can go down there. 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There's so much in there.
1: Oh, a ton of stuff. It's just fantastic. 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

0: 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There's Jimmy World. It's 7:15, and we're Thunder Bay's morning show with Brad and Katie.
1: Cloudy and windy today, but a high of 18. Right now in Thunder Bay, it's 14.
2: Is it this? Or is it that? It's This or That Tuesday.
1: Okay, here are the options today, sir. Every time you shower, you get shampoo in your eyes, or you forget a towel for afterwards, and you got to make the mad cold dash.
0: Oh, no. These are the choices?
1: These are the options.
0: Oh,
1: this
0: you're just mean.
1: That. Because, but these are things that happen.
0: Mm-hmm.
1: I feel like shampoo in your eyes less, it happens less now that you're an adult.
0: Yeah, for sure.
1: But it still can't happen.
0: Okay.
1: It's not great.
0: Been a long time since I got shampoo in my eyes.
1: Yeah. When was the last time you forgot the towel?
0: A few months ago.
1: Right? You're like, it's cold.
0: Yeah.
1: Right? There's no winning in that situation.
0: No, and there's no way of getting the towel in my house, so I had to like take the hand towel and try and dry myself off with this.
1: Yeah.
0: Which doesn't work well, by the way.
1: Oh, my gosh.
0: But it's, okay. You got to work with what you got, you know?
1: Yep. Just pick up the floor mat. Okay.
0: And I did not like that. So I would say I'd have to keep the shampoo in my eyes.
1: You would rather have stinging red eyeballs?
0: Yeah, because you can just splash water there and kind of get rid of the stinging in about a minute.
1: No. I think I would rather forget my towel. Because when soap's gotten in my eyes, it just stings so bad. And then I'm just under the water rubbing my eyeballs. But then the water is also irritating. Like, it's just terrible. It's just, I would rather forget my towel every time and have to figure it out. I'll use the bath mat. I have no qualms about it. And get shampoo in my eyes.
0: Never thought about the bath mat.
1: Hey, man. Like you said, you use what you got.

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2: I'm Katie Nichols. Here's what's happening in Thunder Bay. One of Thunder Bay's 10 mayoral candidates is withdrawing. Shane Judge announced his decision on social media yesterday. He says it only became apparent after the filing of his nomination papers that he wouldn't be able to devote the time and energy needed to make the changes he hoped to at City Hall and at the community. Judge says his reasons are personal and apologized to his supporters. Thunder Bay Public Library is hosting a series of events to help voters get to know the candidates in this fall's municipal election. CEO Richard Togman says the events will give residents a chance to hear directly from candidates.
3: Really to make sure that the candidates get the chance to speak their minds to the public and also for the public to actually be able to hear firsthand. I think it's one of the things we struggle with in Thunder Bay that you're not going to be able to meet every candidate running for office in person. So having a free public event where anyone can come in, listen directly to the candidates, meet them face to face, I think that's something really special that the library offers the community.
2: The forum opens tonight at the Waverly Library with candidates from the Red River Ward. The series will continue through to October 15th. The Ontario English Catholic Teachers Association says it will hold a strike vote in November. Talks with major education unions are largely stalled as the Ontario Labour Relations Board is looking at the issue of which topics should be bargained centrally between the unions and the province and which should be between local unions and school boards. In sports, Toronto blew a chance to move into a tie with Cleveland for the wild card spot. Detroit scored the winning run in the ninth for a 6-5 game-ending score as the White Sox knocked off the Guardians 7-3. Toronto remains a game back in the wild card battle. And in the NFL, the week closed out with Kansas City as the Chiefs hammered Denver 31-10. For these stories and more, you can find them at tbnewswatch.com. I'm Katie Nichols.
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2: It'll be cloudy today and windy with a high of 18. Cloudy tonight and down to 6. Tomorrow, sun and cloud with a high of 18. Then on Thursday, sunny and a high of 22. Right now in Thunder Bay, it's 14.
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0: 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It's 7:36, and we're Thunder Bay's morning show with Brad and Katie.
1: It's going to be windy today, and cloudy as well. Gusts up to like 70 clicks an hour later on. High of 18 right now in Thunder Bay. It is 14, and I saw this nice little designation we got for our little lake here on the internet. I don't know who bestowed this on us, but I'll take it. A report has come out, and our very own Lake Superior is named one of the world's clearest lakes.
0: Oh, okay.
1: With visibility reaching, now you're a nautical man, Brad, with visibility reaching upwards of 50 feet deep.
0: Really?
1: Yeah. I don't have a concept of what 50 feet deep is, because when I look into a clear space and I can see like way down, it doesn't seem as far as it actually is.
0: Mm-hmm.
1: So I don't have a concept of that. But yeah, we made the list of the top 10 clearest lakes in the world. The whole world.
0: That's awesome. 50 feet though. Trying to think, you know, like out at the ice shack when I drop something down the hole by mistake, I'm like, oops. And you can still see it at the bottom.
1: It's still gone forever.
0: That's not 50 feet, though.
1: No, but
0: 50 feet on Lake Superior. That's
1: right? Well, I'm thinking over at Silver Island, there's those old mine shafts, then there's that sunken boat, that shipwreck.
0: Uh-huh.
1: You know, all that stuff, that's way down low.
0: That's cool.
1: Right? And so we made the list. Also on the list, this is all of the other super clear lakes just around the world. There's a lake in Indonesia, Mongolia, Lake Tahoe in California, Nevada. Rounding out the top three, there's two in Oregon. And then the top clearest lake in the world is out in New Zealand.
0: Okay.
1: And Canada made number 10 with Lake Superior.
0: That's awesome.
1: Clearest lakes in the world.
0: Yeah. We should celebrate. We should change the name of the lake.
1: We should put a plaque up, is what we should do. We should get a really large plaque and do several consultations on it, and then put it over at the lake.
0: Okay.
1: I'm down for that.
0: Yeah, I'm putting you in charge of that.
1: All righty.
0: Hey, we got a great big prize pack this morning with Big Brain on Brad.
1: Yeah, $136 worth. Give us a call on the Dominion Motors Talk and Text line. 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
0: It's Tim joining the fun this morning. Hello, Tim.
10: Jim.
0: Oh, Jim?
10: Yeah, with a G.
0: I was so close.
1: Gotcha. Well, welcome to the program, sir. Are you ready to play?
0: Do you mind if we call you Tim?
10: Call me what you want, buddy, long as I win.
1: No, still call him late for dinner.
0: We're going to call you Jim. Okay, Jim, let's get you some prizes.
1: All right, how this is going to work is I've got some questions here. I'm going to ask them to Brad, and then he's going to answer. But, Jim, it's up to you. If you think he's right or wrong, you got to let us know. You need to get 2 out of 3 correct in order to win today's $136 prize pack. Are you ready, Jim?
10: I'm ready.
1: All right. Bradley, first question. How does James Bond like his martinis? Does he like them shaken, warmed up, or with a splash of crayon?
0: He likes them shaken, not stirred.
1: Jim?
10: I got to go with Brad. He seems pretty confident there.
1: He is a James Bond aficionado. That is correct.
0: There we go. One more is all we need, Jim.
1: Bradley, who was the first male actor to be paid $1 million salary for a movie role? Was it Leonardo DiCaprio, Marlon Brando, or Hedy Lamarr?
0: I'm going to go Marlon Brando.
1: You believe it was Marlon Brando. Jim, do you agree or disagree with Brad's answer?
10: I got to go with that too because he's a pretty old actor.
1: That is correct. Excellent job. Look at that, Jim, a.k.a. Tim.
10: Oh, that was all Brad.
1: You've got this $136 prize pack, which includes tickets to go and check out LU Thunderwolves' home opening games coming up Friday and Saturday, 25th and 26th. Tickets for Supreme Drag Sovereign Pride Pageant and a weekend pass for Thunder Bay Medieval Fair coming up October 10th and 11th. Congratulations.
10: Well, thank you.
0: All right. Thanks thanks for playing along here. Jim, it's Homewrecker from Somber, Thunder Bay's radio station, 91.5 CKPR.

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0: 91.5 CKPR, Thunder Bay's radio station with the weekend. It's 7:51. Hi, we're Brad and Katie.
1: It is kind of cloudy. And by kind of, I mean there's a lot of clouds.
0: Mm-hmm.
1: Actually, whoa, I feel like they're moving very fast. If you take a moment there, Brad, and just like pause to look.
0: Okay.
1: Look how fast they're going.
0: Okay.
1: Yes, they're on a mission.
0: They are, yeah. I'm looking at them right now over the old Hillcrest.
1: They're going somewhere. Windy also today, so there's that. High of 18. Right now in the city, it's 14.
0: Now, I know pretty much every weekend in the city, we can find you out somewhere at a karaoke bar doing your thing.
1: Do you mean driving my children to and fro? That's my karaoke. Is in the car.
0: Okay, karaoke bar. You go to a karaoke bar and you're going to sing and choosing your songs. These are the songs that experts say definitely you should avoid.
1: Avoid.
0: Don't do them.
1: Do not attempt.
0: No, because they're very difficult to do, but people seem to want to try them and it just like they wreck it. Most people will wreck it, right? A lot of Celine Dion songs on there. Why would you try and sing a Celine Dion song?
1: And she's a powerhouse.
0: Uh-huh.
1: Right? So on a bad day, she's a powerhouse.
0: Mm-hmm.
1: Yeah, I couldn't do that.
0: Okay. Another song, another artist that has made the list a couple of times, and they say try not to attempt their songs, is Queen, the band Queen.
1: Really?
0: Yeah, like Somebody to Love gets requested a lot. And then right near the top is Bohemian Rhapsody.
1: Well, because it's fun.
0: It's a fun song. It's a party song. And then you have to try and sing those high notes.
1: Like, it's all up there.
0: Mm-hmm.
1: It's so high. I can understand the draw to do it again in your vehicle, like in Wayne's World, because that's where it's fun.
0: Yeah.
1: But doing it on stage is, that's a lot of work.
0: Now, this one gets requested a lot.
1: Mm.
0: It's, well, a version, I mean, there's been many versions of this song over the years, but a Jeff Buckley version of Hallelujah.
1: Oh, why would you want to bring the party down?
0: Well, that's the thing. They say this is a very hard song to sing, but also it's a major mood killer for the entire bar, venue,
1: huge
0: restaurant.
1: Debbie Downer.
0: Yeah.
1: Yikes. No go. Yes. No. Instead, I shall regale my children and the people on the road with me with my innate skills.
0: Number one on the list, Whitney Houston's I Will Always Love You.
1: Oh, absolutely. I will always want to give it a valiant effort.
0: Really?
1: But I'm not, I know that I'm not
0: Isn't
1: good.
0: Isn't that one kind of a mood killer, though, too?
1: I think if it's near the end of the night and everyone's had a good time up until that point and you go up maybe on stage as a group, I think it could be fun. But if you're doing it as a solo act.
0: What are you saying? It's signaling the night is over, everybody time to head home?
1: No, this is it,
0: the grand finale.
1: That's when we play Semisonic's closing time.
0: Oh, yes, that's what I thought. It's 7:54, a lot on the way. And, you know, I feel bad bringing this up. You've had four losses in a row on birthdays.
1: You don't feel bad bringing it up, by the way. You feel quite contented bringing it up.
0: I do feel bad pointing it out that you've lost... Four in a row.
1: Yeah, it's been rough knuckles for people named Katie.
0: We'll see how you do after 8 o'clock.
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1: We are. $30 million in their jackpot. We're going to tell you what song you need to listen for just after the 8 o'clock news.
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2: I'm Katie Nichols. Here's what's happening in Thunder Bay. Two children aged 11 and 14 suffered minor injuries in a school bus accident early yesterday morning. It happened around 7:45 on Onion Lake Road near Goreville Road. Student Transportation Services says the rear wheels of the bus entered the soft shoulder while navigating a curve, and it gradually left the roadway and came to a rest upright in the ditch. The driver has been temporarily removed from service pending a routine driving assessment. There were 9 people on the vehicle, including the driver. Provincial police continue to investigate. The race for Thunder Bay Mayor is down to 9 candidates. Shane Judge has dropped out, announcing his decision yesterday on social media. Judge says he came to the realization after submitting his nomination papers that he would not be able to dedicate the time and energy required to bring about the changes he wants to see at City Hall and in the community. He says the decision was made for personal reasons and apologized to those who supported his campaign. The Northwestern Ontario Municipal Association has sent a joint letter to senior levels of government to ask them to begin formal discussions on improving highways 11 and 17. President Rick Dumas says they would like the federal and provincial governments to develop a plan with clear priorities, timelines, and measurable progress.
3: In reality, it's simply a 2+1 system. It's just putting that divider between us so there's no head-ons. If you hit a guardrail or a concrete buffer zone along the highway, you're more likely not going to have a death or fatality. You might have an accident, but it's going to be a lot safer for our highway movement. So that's all we're asking. Twinning, separating the highways, or 2+1 that we can have, really safer highways in northwestern and northeastern Ontario.
2: He says he's hopeful after both levels of government have recognized the importance of these critical east-west corridors. Ontario Natural Resources Minister Mike Harris says the province must improve wildfire communication after First Nations reported receiving little to no warning before evacuations this summer. He made the pledge while announcing $20 million for upgrading 2 northwestern wildfire attack bases. And the inaugural investment summit continues in downtown Toronto today, where hundreds of executives and global asset managers have gathered to hear what this country is brewing up. As it opened yesterday, demonstrators criticized spending on artificial intelligence, defense, and fossil fuels, and also raised First Nations and environmental concerns. For these stories and more, you can find them at tbnewswatch.com. I'm Katie Nichols. Sports is next.
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6: The visiting Detroit Tigers, who blew a 4-2 lead, rallied in the 9th inning to beat the Toronto Blue Jays 6-5. Rookie Kazuma Okamoto hit a 3-run homer in the loss. The Jays remain 1 game back of Cleveland for the wild card berth as the Guardians lost at home to the Chicago White Sox 7-3. Other highlights saw Los Angeles clinch its 14th consecutive playoff spot with a 4-1 win over Cincinnati. The Yankees beat Minnesota 8-3 as San Diego edged Colorado 8-7. Toronto and the LA Clippers have officially completed the long-delayed trade involving Kawhi Leonard. The deal was confirmed last night by the Raptors after being on hold as the league investigated Leonard and the Clippers for salary cap circumvention. All-star forward Brandon Ingram, guard Grady Dick, and several draft picks are headed to LA in return. Kansas City drilled visiting Denver 31-10, closing the first week in the NFL. Kenneth Walker III rushed for 173 yards and a pair of touchdowns in his debut with the Chiefs. That's sports. I'm Brian Wyatt.
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2: It'll be mainly cloudy today and windy with a high of 18. Partial cloud cover for tonight and down to 6. Tomorrow, sun and cloud on the way with a high of 18. Then on Thursday, sunny and a high of 22. Right now in Thunder Bay, it's 14. In Atikokan today, you can expect more cloud cover and high wind as well with a high of 17. Cloudy tonight, down to 3 with a possible risk of frost. Tomorrow, cloud cover in the morning but clearing up into the afternoon, a high of 17. Then on Thursday, sunny and a high of 19. Right now in Atikokan, it's 13.
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11: 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And when you hear it, be caller number 9. 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

0: are Thunder Bay's radio station with AJR and Bang. It's 8:09 and we're Thunder Bay's morning show with Brad and Katie.
1: Definitely a cloudy one today. We're looking at some high winds as well. High of 18 in the city right now. It's 13. There is a teacher who was getting comments from her students. I believe like she taught younger grades, like maybe grade 2 to 3 mm-hmm. age range.
0: Okay.
1: And she would take some of their comments and thought, you know what I'm going to do? I'm going to make them into inspirational posters. So that's exactly what she did. And apparently put them around her classroom, which also encouraged other teachers to share comments that their students have said to them, which furthered the inspirational poster creation.
0: Oh, wow.
1: Okay. Some of the things these kids said to their teachers include, don't know how it's inspirational, frankly, don't you think you're a little old to be dating? The teacher clarified that they were only in their 30s.
0: Oh, okay.
1: So it's like, oh, how old do you think I am?
0: So terrible to be washed up in your 30s, huh?
1: Apparently.
0: Yeah.
1: Did you mean to wear your hair like that? Okay. To go along in the same lines. Again, these are inspirational posters. Why do you have your pajamas on?
0: Oh, wow.
1: It's like they were just wearing a blue and white striped shirt.
0: Oh.
1: Yeah. And the kids were like, why are there pajamas? Yeah, that's a fair question. Why do you look so tired today? Another one on a poster.
0: Well, there are many reasons why.
1: Yeah. And I think one of my favorite ones, though, was you look like you cry watching Hallmark movies, which I think is a perfect inspirational poster to go in any classroom.
0: It might be true, though. You know,
1: it very well might be true. These are all pretty good.
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0: It's 8:13. Really looking forward to this show. Brent Butt is coming back to the city.
1: Yeah.
0: I've seen him years before. He's like, his stand-up is just super funny. It's great.
1: I would love to see him. He's coming to town in January 16th, which is a Saturday. It's going to be a great show. Tickets you can get at the box office, at the auditorium. 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

0: 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And we're Brad and Katie.
1: Windy and cloudy today. A high of 18 right now in the city. It's 13.
0: Coming up on Thursday morning, our first kid co-host of the school year.
1: I'm so excited to have Emily here hanging out with us.
0: Emily's going to be here from 7:30 through till 8 o'clock-ish.
1: Mm-hmm.
0: And we're putting Emily to work. She's going to have to help with the weather.
1: Yeah.
0: Going to help with Big Brain on Brad.
1: Oh, yeah.
0: One of the other big jobs is to announce who the next kid co-host is going to be the following Thursday.
1: Which is always a fun one. I feel like that is like really exciting because you get to do this really cool thing and then you're like, psst, hey, you also get to do this really cool thing and kind of like pay it forward in that way.
0: Kind of, yeah.
1: It's really neat. So happy to meet Emily coming up on Thursday and have her in the studio. And if you want to be our next kid co-host, well, you just got to sign up online and to your name at ckpr.com.
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0: Tommy Lee Jones, 80 years old today.
1: Oh my gosh.
0: Yeah, Tom Hardy is 49 years old.
1: You mean also rap star Tom Hardy? Didn't he release a rap song recently?
0: I think so.
1: It was music.
0: You're guessing on somebody that is 42 today.
1: Okay.
0: This person served 10 years in the military, worked on a cattle ranch in Australia for a year. At one time, had two private secretaries just to deal with his love letters.
1: Oh, my gosh.
0: And recently moved into a new home.
1: Oh. Well, when you said military, I thought Adam Driver, but I don't think he's had two people to deal with love letters. Doesn't mean it's not true. But is it? Spent a year on a cattle farm. Was in the military. I don't know. I can't think of anyone else. Now that I've got Adam Driver's name in my head, I have no other thoughts. No other thoughts. Empty as a bear in a cave. I'm just going to stick with it. What am I going to lose? Another day of loss and make it five and you'll be so hard done to tell me about it?
0: Mm-hmm. That could happen.
1: I'm going to say Adam Driver and I'm just going to see what happens.
0: Is it Adam Driver? We'll find out after this.
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0: 822. Katie, you're guessing on somebody that turned 42 today,
1: yeah.
0: Served 10 years in the military, worked on a cattle ranch in Australia for a year, at one time had two private secretaries just to deal with his love letters, and recently moved into a new home.
1: I couldn't think of anyone because as soon as my brain heard military, I was like, Adam Driver, and then any other thoughts ceased to exist. So I just had to stick with it and see how it goes. Yeah. That's what I was expecting today.
0: Looking at the Dominion Motors talk and text line, Hope got it right. Hope didn't get it right. Sorry, Hope. Debbie got it right, and Karen got it right for
1: okay.
0: today. Celebrating a 42nd birthday today. I don't know if that's proper music. I don't know if he's considered royalty anymore.
1: If he's allowed to have that.
0: Prince Harry.
1: Really?
0: Prince Harry is 42 today.
1: Ah, dang it. I didn't know he worked on a cattle farm.
0: Yeah, that's kind of a surprise, too. But knew he was in the military for that, you know,
1: yeah,
0: that long time.
1: I
0: years,
1: remember so. That.
0: All right, better luck tomorrow.
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2: I'm Katie Nichols. Here's what's happening in Thunder Bay. One of Thunder Bay's 10 mayoral candidates is withdrawing. Shane Judge announced his decision on social media yesterday. He says it only became apparent after the filing of his nomination papers that he wouldn't be able to devote the time and energy needed to make the changes he hoped to at City Hall and at the community. Judge says his reasons are personal and apologized to his supporters. Thunder Bay Public Library is hosting a series of events to help voters get to know the candidates in this fall's municipal election. CEO Richard Togman says the events will give residents a chance to hear directly from candidates.
3: Really to make sure that the candidates get the chance to speak their minds to the public and also for the public to actually be able to hear firsthand. I think it's one of the things we struggle with in Thunder Bay that, you're not going to be able to meet every candidate running for office in person. So having a free public event where anyone can come in, listen directly to the candidates, meet them face to face, I think that's something really special that the library offers the community.
2: The forum opens tonight at the Waverly Library with candidates from the Red River Ward. The series will continue through to October 15th. The Ontario English Catholic Teachers Association says it will hold a strike vote in November. Talks with major education unions are largely stalled as the Ontario Labour Relations Board is looking at the issue of which topics should be bargained centrally between the unions and the province and which should be between local unions and school boards. In sports, Toronto blew a chance to move into a tie with Cleveland for the wild card spot. Detroit scored the winning run in the ninth for a 6-5 game-ending score as the White Sox knocked off the Guardians 7-3. Toronto remains a game back in the wild card battle. And in the NFL, the week closed out with Kansas City as the Chiefs hammered Denver 31-10. For these stories and more, you can find them at tvnewswatch.com. I'm Katie Nichols.
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2: It'll be cloudy today and windy with a high of 18. Cloudy tonight and down to 6. Tomorrow, sun and cloud with a high of 18. Then on Thursday, sunny and a high of 22. Right now, Thunder Bay, it's 14.
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0: 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It's 8:36, and we're Thunder Bay's morning show with Brad and Katie.
1: It's going to be pretty windy today, but a high of 18 right now in the city. It's 13.
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1: It was a busy TV night last night. The Emmys were on, coming in with Best Drama Series and Best Actor in a Drama Series, The Pitt and Noah Wiley. Pretty awesome there. Sally Field getting one for Remarkably Bright Creatures. That was a movie on Netflix about octopus.
0: Okay.
1: It was really cool. She got that for Best Actress in a Limited Anthology. Allison Janney also getting an Emmy. Stephen Root. There were some great moments on the red carpet and on the stage, including this one with Marcelo Hernandez, recently a former SNL comedian, when he saw Zendaya in the crowd.
4: I want to say hi to Zendaya. Hi. You're a beast and you're amazing. And I saw you, and I wanted to play it cool, and I've decided I can do that. I would like to invite you and a Spider-Man to have dinner at my house.
1: He just couldn't play it cool, so he had to invite her and Spider-Man, you know, her husband, Tom Holland.
0: Yeah, that's nice.
1: It was a really sweet moment. I thought this was great. Best Variety Series went to The Late Show with Stephen Colbert.
0: Yeah, I like, ahead of time, Colbert said, I'm voting for Kimmel, and Kimmel says, I'm voting for Colbert.
1: Yep. Because Colbert wanted it to go to someone who was still on the air. Mm-hmm. But it was a nice moment.
0: Oprah, she's going to be at the Sphere in Las Vegas. Here, I thought the Sphere was just for big concerts.
1: Yeah, was she joining up with the Backstreet Boys?
0: Well, she will have some music on stage with her. But she's going to be doing four shows there in April called Aha. And it's like this immersive live show.
5: My first time at Sphere, I was blown away by this high-tech marvel of sound and images. I had a big aha moment. What if this magnificent space could take us to the edge of the universe and deep within ourselves for an immersive symphony of awe, wonder, and joy?
1: Who does she think she is, Willy Wonka?
0: The symphony of awe and wonder.
1: That's what I'm expecting, is her just to, like, she starts out with this normal, routine, and all of a sudden she does a somersault into the crowd, and there she is, and she is just Willy Wonka wearing Oprah skin,
0: I'm sure the tickets will be cheap for that one.
1: Oh, huh? I bet.
0: Okay, that's your Pop Pulse. We'll do it again tomorrow morning at 6:40.
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0: 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We are just inching our way closer and closer to $2 million.
1: Mm-hmm. Right now, the jackpot is $1,922,575.
0: I'm sure we'll get a boost today, too, because there is an early bird tomorrow.
1: Yeah, for $5,000.
0: Yeah, so you got to get, if you want to get in on that one, you got to get your tickets by 11:59 tonight. 1 week from tomorrow, there's a big early bird for $25,000.
1: Yeah, then the grand prize draw coming up on the Friday of next week. So again, if you want those tickets, well, you better get them soon.
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0: 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And that is our jackpot jam. Hi, good morning.
1: Good morning.
2: Good morning. Congrats. You're caller number 9 on today's jackpot jam.
1: Oh, I'm excited. This is like my favorite song, too.
0: Oh, right on.
2: Perfect. That all works out. Imagine if you won $30 million.
1: Be pretty nice.
2: Yeah. Would you spend it on going to see a Taylor Swift concert?
1: I could probably afford it at that point, yeah.
2: It certainly seems that way sometimes, eh?
1: Yeah.
0: All right, good luck.
1: Thank you.
0: Thank you for calling in this morning. It's 8:50 and we're Thunder Bay's Morning Show with Brad and Katie.
2: It's going to be a blustery one today, especially for some of the kids I know at a soccer tournament happening. So best of luck with that. A high of 18. Right now in the city, it's 13.
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0: 91.5 CKPR, Thunder Bay's radio station. There's Talk with Time Machine, and I was finishing a 30-minute music mix. Hi, it's Thunder Bay's Morning Show with Brad and Katie. Mosquito Speedway happening this weekend.
1: Yeah, it's the Wayne Harry Fall Freezer with the Whiskey Row Shootout. It was rescheduled to this Saturday, the Mosquito Speedway in Honolulu.
0: Now, as far as tickets for that event, they're $20. Well, you can get them right at the gate.
1: Easy peasy.
0: $20 to get in. If you want to go down in the pit admission is $25. And then bringing the kids along, 6 and under get in for free.
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3: Cloudy and windy today with a high of 18. Cloud cover tonight down to 6. Tomorrow, though, sun and cloud, a high of 18. Then on Thursday, sunshine and a high of 22.
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0: 91.5 CKPR, Thunder Bay's radio station with His Problem Instead. It's Thunder Bay's morning show with Brad and Katie. Excalibur Motorcycle Works, we've teamed up with them and this week with Reed's Furniture for the 18K payday.
1: Mm-hmm. 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
0: Yeah, and then at the end, somebody's winning $10,000.
1: That would be magical. Life-changing. $1,000 could even be life-changing. Absolutely. You know what I mean?
0: Rhea Milani won $1,000 with us yesterday with this contest.
1: Ooh, because she's listening for those code words and then entering them online at ckpr.com. 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
0: Friday, well, I'm going to be over at Reed's Furniture. They're at 900 Cobalt Crescent.
1: Yep.
0: And I'll be there for just a couple hours from 11 till 1.
1: Yeah, just right over the lunch hour. So stop on by. You never know when you can hear the payday code words. And when you do, just enter them right away. 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
2: I thought this was pretty cool. I don't know who decided on this list. I would like to think it was fair and really sussed out, but Lake Superior was named as one of the world's clearest lakes, with visibility reaching 50 feet.
1: That shocks me. Not that I think it's a dirty lake or anything like that you can't see through it. But I've been on Lake Superior. I mean, you look down, you see in the water, but I didn't realize you could see that far down.
2: Yeah. Mm-hmm. I have no concept of what 50 feet is. If I can see down, I'm just like, oh, yeah, no, it's down there. But if I had to go swim to that, I'd be like, this is a lot deeper than I thought. Mm. Like, I can't comprehend that. But the fact that we made it into the top 10 of clearest lakes around the world.
1: Yeah.
2: Is really, really cool. Mm-hmm. Because in the top, now we didn't make top five, it's just top 10, but in the top five, there's Russia, Japan, two in Oregon, and then the clearest lake in the world is one in New Zealand. It's called Blue Lake, and it doesn't even look real because it's just a reflection of the sky, but then you see everything that's happening underneath, and it's just so crystal clear. But yeah, we come in at number 10 on this list.
1: Sad part about this, though, is that, you know, I could look in the water there and then I could watch the fish not biting my lures.
2: Maybe that's the problem, is you're only 49 feet down and not 50.
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0: 91.5 CKPR, Thunder Bay's radio station, Tame Impala, Jenny with Dracula. It's Thunder Bay's morning show with Brad and Katie. Coming up tomorrow on the show, we're going to talk about restaurant reservations. There's a new trend that's happening now.
1: Oh, okay.
0: We'll talk about that tomorrow. Also, we're going to figure out our rap names.
1: Ooh, excellent. The spurting, burning career I've been dying to try out, and I do need a name for it. So we'll see how this works out.
0: All right, we got Scott Chasty on the way here. He's got a 91-minute commercial-free coffee break. It's right after this.
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0: 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Thanks to Robbins and Scott Chasty taking over for the next foreseeable future few hours here. 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
1: Cloudy and windy today with a high of 18. Cloud cover tonight down to 6. Tomorrow, though, sun and cloud, high of 18. Then on Thursday, sunshine and a high of 22.
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Just a quick reminder that the Shelter House's Love Over Fear fundraiser is coming up on Saturday. 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

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So that's going to go on for a while. 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
1: Cloudy and windy today with a high of 18. Cloud cover tonight down to 6. Tomorrow, though, sun and cloud, a high of 18. Then on Thursday, sunshine and a high of 22.
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0: 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Thanks to Robbins for helping us out with that, of course. And a song, ironically, that has very little irony in it. Ironic, of course. Scott Chastity with you here. And we've got the kid co-host coming up on Thursday. Emily Cooper, our first big winner. She's going to win a bunch of 91.5 CKPR swag. And then she's going to get to join Brad and Katie on the morning, Thursday morning, before school starts, of course. If you'd like your child to be the next kid co-host, all you got to do is sign him up on our website, ckpr.com. We've got some Adele coming up next.
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0: 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There with Charlotte Cardin, The Way We Touch. Hey, it's Scott Chasty, and of course the Emmys were last night, and the big winner of the night, of course, Widow's Bay, cleaning house. There are 14 Emmys. You know, and this is one of those shows that everybody's like, oh, you got to watch the show, you got to watch the show. And I watched the first episode. I thought it was great. I haven't watched past that yet. But now it's like, okay, yeah, it's won 14 awards. You got to go and kind of check that out now. But I'm hearing it's like this horror comedy, and it's supposed to be very funny and very good show anyway. So, yes, I will have to check out Widow's Bay. 14 Emmys last night. I mean, at that point, you got to call a structural engineer because, you know, like an awards shelf ain't going to do it, you know. You're not going to solve that problem at IKEA, you know what I mean? We got Maroon 5 coming up.
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9: The Thunder Bay Police Service's 2027 and 2028 capital budgets are approved by the board. The service is also reporting a positive variance in last year's budget. And injured workers are still concerned over local WSIB cuts. I'm Sherry Levisky-Kotick.
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0: 91.5 CKPR Thunder Bay's radio station with Shawn Mendes and Justin Bieber. Monster, hey, it's Scott Chasty with you. We got a retro lunch geared up in the chamber, ready to fire. Going to kick it off with a song that was based around a little old place in Athens, Georgia, that they had a good time at. The music video actually featured a very early appearance by RuPaul Charles. Why does that not roll off the tongue? My daughter watched that show religiously. RuPaul Charles. You'd figure I'd be able to nail that, right? Anyways, that song, kicking off your retro lunch, coming up next.
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10: I'm Sherry Levisky-Kodak. Here's what's happening in Thunder Bay. The Thunder Bay Police Service Board has approved proposed capital budgets of $4.8 million for 2027 and $5.4 million for 2028. The board also reaffirmed the 2027 budget already approved by council last year. Tom Kane is the services director of finance, facilities, and fleet. He outlines some of the key expenditures.
11: Emergency task unit equipment. So this is anything from weapon system, lasers, lights, ballistic plates, helmets, anything that would be used by our tactical team in training and in the field. Next up is armory. So this is handguns, rifles, shotguns, and then any accessories or parts for the guns.
10: The budgets are being brought to City Council for discussion January 25th, 2027, with Council ratification expected on February 16th. The Thunder Bay Police Service is reporting a positive second quarter variance of $465,000 in its 2026 operational budget. As of June 30th, overtime and workplace safety and insurance board costs were unfavorable by $865,000 and $1.1 million, respectively, but were offset by savings from vacancies and movement through the salary grids. The report also notes a change at the Thunder Bay Regional Health Sciences Center, where special constables will now provide coverage previously handled by officers working paid duty shifts in the emergency room. The Thunder Bay District Injured Workers Support Group continues to express frustration over the Workplace Safety and Insurance Board's decision to close its Thunder Bay office. Injured Workers spokesperson Steve Mantis says it will make it much more difficult for locals to get support.
12: You know, we have a high rate of people that are, you know, have a low level of literacy. It's certainly computer and internet literacy. So that's an immediate barrier right there.
10: 55 workers were informed last month that their jobs were declared redundant. The WSIB has said there will be no change in how people access its services in Thunder Bay as it consolidates claim and account management functions elsewhere. The VAC Community Veterinarian Program that helped forest fire evacuee pets over the summer has released an impact report detailing how many animals they were able to help. During the response, 812 field hospital examinations took place. 356 additional wildfire-impacted animals were reached through community deployments. It goes on to say 5 deployments took place into 4 First Nation communities and that 649 evacuated and wildfire-affected animals received veterinary care at no cost. And the Ontario English Catholic Teachers Association says it will hold a strike vote in November. Talks with major education unions are largely stalled as the Ontario Labour Relations Board is looking at the issue of which topics should be bargained centrally between the unions and province and which should be between local unions and school boards. For more details on these and other stories, log on to tbnewswatch.com.
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14: Toronto Blue Jays host Detroit for a 3-game series that opens tonight. Toronto hammered Baltimore yesterday 8-1 to close out that series, and Vladimir Guerrero Jr. homered as the Jays hit 3 consecutive dingers in the win. But Cleveland drilled Minnesota 9-2 and remains a game in front in the wild card race as it opens a home series with the Chicago White Sox. Other highlights saw Tampa beat Houston 14-4, the Yankees shutting out the Mets 2-0. San Diego edged San Francisco 6-4, and Miami beat the Dodgers 6-4. The first Sunday in the NFL season is in the books. Minnesota won its home opener over Green Bay 39-22. Chicago outscored Carolina 59-37, and the New York Giants beat Dallas 28-20. The week closes out tonight with Denver and Kansas City. The preseason is over in the Superior International Junior Hockey League. The Thunder Bay North Stars lost their finale 4-3 to Cam River on Saturday after scoring a 6-4 win Friday night. They open the new season this Friday and Saturday in Fort Frances. That's sports. I'm Brian Wyatt.
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0: And mainly cloudy, possibility of rain today. Pretty windy out there as well. High of 18, possibility of rain and partly cloudy tonight as well. Still windy, high of 6 degrees, mix of sun and cloud for Wednesday and a high of 18.
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0: 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RuPaul Charles was in the music video and a power outage stopped the recording, but they liked that take they were working on so much they just picked it up because, you know, it's not about the electricity because the B-52s are the electricity. 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

And we've got the Queen of Pop coming up. But right now, a song whose music video was inspired by Pulp Fiction. The Spice Girls. 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

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Madonna, Cherish. And Scott Chastity with you. The Thunder Bay 50-50 next grand prize draw is coming up on Friday the 25th. 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So we got a song that was overshadowed by a cover that was done of it. But it was funny because it was like the song comes out, you know, does okay, hits the charts, but it's like number 30. And then the cover comes out, and then the original song starts hitting the charts again. We got that song coming up next.

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13: Mainly cloudy, windy, and possible rain for today. High of 18, partly cloudy tonight with possible rain, windy as well, and dropping to 6 degrees. Then a mix of sun and cloud for Wednesday and a high of 18.
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0: but it's a thing. Benefits of working in radio, ladies and sirs. Scott Chasty with here on your Retro Lunch. We got the code words. You've probably been hearing them all across the air. Whenever you hear one of those code words, it could mean a $10,000 payday for you. We're calling it the $18,000 payday because we also have 8 weekly prizes of $1,000. And a big congratulations to Ria Milani, our first $1,000 winner. 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Don't worry. You have to take time off of work, 11 to 1. We're going to be there. Stop by, say hi, get the bonus code word. And thanks to Reed's Furniture, Excalibur Motorcycle Works, and of course, all the details on our website, 91.5 CKPR. We got a song about, rebellion through dancing coming up.
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0: 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On your retro lunch there, Glass Tiger, Don't Forget Me When I'm Gone. You're not imagining things. That is Brian Adams on the background vocal. See, Brian Adams' songwriting partner, Jim Vallance, they wrote a lot of hits together, was producing that album for Glass Tiger. So Alan Frew and Brian Adams were sitting around having some Heinekens, and Jim Vallance is like, hey, you know, Brian, why don't you get in the studio? Do some background vocals. And that's how it came to pass. It is Scott Chastity with you, and we got a couple more songs with your retro lunch coming up. A really big one, too, a huge number one hit, and in fact, became the first ever, like, MTV number one, MTV's Total Request Live, the first number one they had. And it's coming up next.
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1: 91.5 CKPR, Thunder Bay's radio station with Virginia to Vegas. Just friends. Scott Chastity, well, a new actress is making some big headlines, of course, around the world. Tilly Norwood. I don't know if you've heard of this one. What makes Tilly Norwood stand out from any other actress out there is that she is 100% AI generated. So she's saying some stuff in her interview, saying that she wants to be treated as a serious actress, which is a little bit strange. You know, I am not one of these doomsday AI people. I use AI quite a lot. But this is kind of crossing a line for me. I this doesn't make sense. You know, okay, yeah, the good news is that, you know, you got an actor there that's never going to be late to set, but you also have an actor that's demanding an Oscar when no human is actually performing. It's just strange. Let's get some cake. Coming up next.
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9: Mainly cloudy, possible rain and windy out there as well today. High of 18 degrees, and then the possible rain, partly cloudy tonight and windy as well, dropping to 6 degrees. Mixes sun and cloud for tomorrow and a high of 18.
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0: 91.5 CKPR Thunder Bay's radio station with Magic Rude. And kind of an interesting story. You ever have those friends that just knows everybody? Well, I got one of those friends. She knows the bass player from Magic. And she was telling me a story about driving around L.A. as they were listening to the demo tape of that song. I don't know why I'm telling. It doesn't involve me at all. But, you know, I thought it was kind of a neat story. Anyway, we've got some fun. You like fun? Let's have fun next.
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0: 91.5 CKPR, Thunder Bay's radio station, Toronto's very own, The Weeknd, Dancing in the Flames. And a long, long, that's a long extra. It really is. Great song. Anyway, Scott Chastain with, you know, speaking of very talented Canadians, Brett Butt, who's been, you know, huge on the stand-up circuit, I don't know, since I could remember. Definitely in the 90s, maybe even in the 80s. I'd have to Wikipedia that. But he went on to create and star and write Cornery Ass, which has been an international phenomenon. You know, it's a very Canadian show, but I mean, people have been enjoying the antics of Dog River the world over. So Brent Butt, live at your Thunder Bay Community Auditorium, Saturday, January 16th. 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Let's check out some Vanessa Carlton with a great little piano lick coming up next.
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0: 91.5 CKPR, Thunder Bay's radio station, with Talk Time Machine. Good afternoon. It is Scott Chastity with you, and we have got a kid co-host coming up this week. Big congratulations to Emily Cooper, who's going to be joining Brad and Katie on the morning show Thursday morning before school, of course. And she also wins a big bag of CKPR swag. And I like how that rhymes. Big bag of CKPR swag. So if you would like to join, or you would like your child to join Brad and Katie on the air, get them kickstarted into radio, well, you can become the next kid co-host on our website, ckpr.com. Got some Ellie King coming up for you, a little Maroon 5, and we're going down under coming up next.
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0: 91.5 CKPR, Thunder Bay's radio station there with Mariana's Trench Fallout. Scott Chassie, a bit of a sad story here. The man who made Cher look like Cher, Bob Mackie, has passed away, 87 years old. So basically, if you've ever seen Cher covered in sequins, full of feathers and enough confidence to power and heat every home in Kern River, Bob Mackie probably had something to do with that. He worked with many, many great stars, you know, including Bette Midler, Barbara Streisand, and Elton John, who we're going to hear coming up in just a little bit, with some Maroon 5 coming up next.
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0: And mainly cloudy for today. Pretty windy out there and a high of 18 degrees. Partly cloudy with possible rain this evening. Windy as well, dropping to 6 degrees. Mix of sun and cloud for Wednesday. High of 18.
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0: 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Elijah Woods with Jamie Fine. Ain't easy. Scott Chassis, ain't been easy for Celine Dion. She's had a lot of health issues and whatnot. There's been changes to her voice and all sorts of stuff, but she's making history now with her return to the stage in Paris. And it's been an emotional sort of thing, you know, especially for Dion herself. She's, you know, said how much she's missed performing and stuff like that, but apparently she's just absolutely killing it out there on stage in Paris. All the best to Canada's own Celine Dion. We've got some El King coming up for you next.
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0: 91.5 CKPR Thunder Bay's radio station there. Sophia Camara, Girls Like You. Scott Chastity, going to sashay away here. Bill's got you, though. He's going to take care of you for the next little bit. And I've got some great songs here to leave you off with anyway. One of my favorites, actually, from the late 90s there. This is about the time that I started college. So, you know, it's got that kind of feel to it. Coming up next.
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Well, that's right. Just say no to scrubs. And yes, to more music. Our 30-minute music mix continues. And it's Olivia Dean, CKPR. I could be

91.5 CKPR, Thunder Bay's radio station. Well, that certainly is quite the predicament for sure. That's Virginia Vegas along with Delaney Jane. I'm Bill Hogan. It's the 18K Payday Contest with Excalibur Motorcycle Works along with Reed's Furniture. I've got a couple of 18K Payday code words just for you this afternoon. When you hear the code word, enter it. 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We've got 8 weekly prizes of $1,000. Congratulations to Rhea Milani, our first $1,000 winner. Grand prize is $10,000. Brad's going to be at Reed's Furniture on Friday, 900 Cobalt Crescent. He will have in his possession a code word, a bonus code word just for you. So he'll be there between 11 and 1 on Friday. And again, a couple of code words this afternoon. Separation provided the inspiration for this song coming up.

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5: Well, there's a chance of maybe some showers and 6 overnight. Tomorrow, a few clouds and 18. Sun's out at 21 for Thursday. Right now, it is 18.
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1: Well, there won't be anything holding you back when you win this. Lotto 649 jackpot tomorrow is like $30 million. 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

0: 905 CKPR, Thunder Bay's radio station. Here's Scott Hellman. I'm Bill Hogan. Well, you know, it's never too early to start thinking about the weekend. And this is going to be fun on Friday night. It's Art and Culture Under the Lights. It's going to be taking place at the marina. It's a family-friendly celebration of community culture. There'll be street performers, also artist demonstrations, a literary stage, artisans, plenty of food. It's going to be outstanding. And it's an absolutely free event, 6 to 10 Friday night. For more on what's going on anytime, just go to our website. Pussycat Dolls coming up.
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12: 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And injured workers are still concerned over local WSIB cuts. I'm Sherry Levisky-Kotick.
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1: 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That's Preston Pablo. Ryan Seacrest is here tonight, and he's got a tip on the best place to hide your valuables. It's Seacrest at 7. Thunderwolves hockey. We're all set for that. That's next weekend. Windsor will be here for a couple of games. You can win tickets for both the Friday and Saturday game all this week. It's Big Brain on Brad on Thunder Bay's Morning Show with Brad and Katie. 18K Payday Contest with Excalibur Motorcycle Works, along with Reed's Furniture. The contest where you win money. Today, what we're going to do is take the first step to that happening. I've got an 18K payday code word just for you after 4. Post Malone after this.
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2: I'm Sherry Levisky-Kodak. Here's what's happening in Thunder Bay. The Thunder Bay Police Service Board has approved proposed capital budgets of $4.8 million for 2027 and $5.4 million for 2028. The board also reaffirmed the 2027 budget already approved by council last year. Tom Kane is the Services Director of Finance, Facilities, and Fleet. He outlines some of the key expenditures.
3: Emergency task unit equipment. So this is anything from weapon system, lasers, lights, ballistic plates, helmets, anything that would be used by our tactical team in training and in the field. Next up is armory. So this is handguns, rifles, shotguns, and then any accessories or parts for the guns.
2: The budgets are being brought to City Council for discussion January 25th, 2027, with council ratification expected on February 16th. The Thunder Bay Police Service is reporting a positive second quarter variance of $465,000 in its 2026 operational budget. As of June 30th, overtime and workplace safety and insurance board costs were unfavorable by $865,000 and $1.1 million, respectively, but were offset by savings from vacancies and movement through the salary grids. The report also notes a change at the Thunder Bay Regional Health Sciences Center, where special constables will now provide coverage previously handled by officers working paid duty shifts in the emergency room. The Thunder Bay District Injured Workers Support Group continues to express frustration over the Workplace Safety and Insurance Board's decision to close its Thunder Bay office. Injured Workers spokesperson Steve Mantis says it will make it much more difficult for locals to get support.
4: You know, we have a high rate of people that are, you know, have a low level of literacy, it's certainly computer and internet literacy. So that's an immediate barrier right there.
2: 55 workers were informed last month that their jobs were declared redundant. The WSIB has said there will be no change in how people access its services in Thunder Bay as it consolidates claim and account management functions elsewhere. The VAC Community Veterinarian Program that helped forest fire evacuee pets over the summer has released an impact report detailing how many animals they were able to help. During the response, 812 field hospital examinations took place. 356 additional wildfire impacted animals were reached through community deployments. It goes on to say 5 deployments took place into 4 First Nation communities and that 649 evacuated and wildfire affected animals received veterinary care at no cost. And the Ontario English Catholic Teachers Association says it will hold a strike vote in November. Talks with major education unions are largely stalled as the Ontario Labour Relations Board is looking at the issue of which topics should be bargained centrally between the unions and province and which should be between local unions and school boards. For more details on these and other stories, log on to tbnewswatch.com.
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6: The Blue Jays try to bounce back as they continue a home series with Detroit. They dropped the opener last night 6-5, the winning run coming in the 9th inning. They'll be starting Braden Fisher tonight in a bullpen-type game to try to even the series. The loss last night didn't allow them to gain ground on Cleveland for the wildcard spot, which lost to the White Sox. And 2 more teams clinched playoff spots with wins last night, the Yankees and the champion Dodgers. The Raptors and the LA Clippers have agreed to complete a trade to send star forward Kawhi Leonard back to Toronto. LA is getting all-star forward Brandon Ingram, guard Grady Dick, and draft picks. And a Vancouver group is preparing a bid for a WNBA team. It went public yesterday with the venture, saying the plan has been in place for about a year now. It's looking for more investors as they will need close to $500 million to proceed. And the Ottawa Senators have locked up Drake Batherson with an 8-year extension. It's worth $10.75 million per. The 28-year-old had a career-best 33 goals and 38 assists last season. That's sports. I'm Brian Wyatt.
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9: There's a chance of maybe some showers and 6 overnight. Tomorrow, a few clouds at 18. Sunny and 21 on Thursday. Right now, 18.
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0: Ballet Jorgen with William Shakespeare's classic comedy with a Canadian twist, A Tale of Love and Magic. So that's October 2nd. We've also got comedian Brett Butt coming to the auditorium in the new year, the star and creator of Corner Gas. That'll be in January. You get your tickets now, go to tbca.com. Chapel Roan coming up.
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0: Chance of showers in 6 overnight. Tomorrow, a few clouds in 18. A sunny 21 for Thursday. Right now, 18.
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91.5 CKPR, Thunder Bay's radio station. That was Alessia Cara. It's the 18K Payday Contest with Excalibur Motorcycle Works along with Reed's Furniture. The contest where you win money. And I got to let you in on this because it's important we're both on the same page. I've got an 18K Payday code word coming up real soon. 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CKPR is presenting A Midsummer Night's Dream. That's coming to the auditorium next month.

0: 91.5 CKPR, Thunder Bay's radio station. That is Pink. The Shelter House Love Over Fear fundraiser is coming up on Saturday. It is going to be at the Lakehead Unitarian Fellowship on Mountdale. Now, it's going to feature a Light in the Darkness resident art show, which is a free art exhibit with art from local encampment residents. And those works will be for sale with the proceeds going to the artists. There's also going to be a Love Thy Neighbor talk with Maggie Helwig. She'll be talking about her work on the front lines. For tickets and more details, you can go to ckpr.com. Backstreet Boys coming up.
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8: 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The service is also reporting a positive variance in last year's budget. And injured workers are still concerned over local WSIB cuts. I'm Sherry Levisky-Kotick.
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0: 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That's Charlotte Carden. I'm Bill Hogan tonight on Seacrest. He's got the best place to hide your valuables. Some stash spots, plus Sydney Sweeney is trending. And we'll find out why. Ryan Seacrest is here at 7. So, three sleeps till Friday. And on that glorious day that we affectionately call Friday, our Winners Club member wins. And this Friday, it's $150 to Fresh Air, their Thunder Bay's premier sporting goods store. Bikes, skis, clothing, shoes, and so much more. It's Fresh Air on Balmoral. Join the Winners Club. 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It's free. 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
1: I'm Sherry Levisky-Kotick. Here's what's happening in Thunder Bay. More than $10 million in capital spending is being proposed for the Thunder Bay Police Service over the next 2 years. Its board approved the 2027 and 2028 capital budgets at its meeting today. Tom Kane is the Service's Director of Finance, Facilities, and Fleet and outlines some of the key expenditures.
2: In 2027, we're looking at $2.2 million for the building. $1.95 of that is for roof repairs. And then we have $150,000 for boiler and HVAC design. And then also $100,000 there for interior renovation. In 2028, we have the actual boiler and HVAC renewal.
1: The budgets are being brought to City Council for discussion January 25th, with Council ratification expected on February 16th. Thunder Bay Police Services is reporting a positive second quarter variance of $465,000 in its 2026 operating budget. As of June 30th, overtime and workplace safety and insurance board costs were unfavorable by $865,000 and $1.1 million respectively, but were offset by savings from vacancies and movement through the salary grids. The report also notes a change at the Thunder Bay Regional Health Sciences Center, where special constables will now provide coverage previously handled by officers working paid duty shifts in the ER. The closure of the Workplace Safety and Insurance Board's Thunder Bay office continues to draw criticism from local injured workers. The Thunder Bay District Injured Workers Support Group met Monday night about the issue. Spokesperson Steve Mantis feels this move will result in less effective customer service for locals.
3: So here are people who are injured, who are in pain, who are uncertain about their future, they're uncertain whether they can provide for their family, are now being told that they have to go and find whatever information is important without even knowing what that is.
1: 55 workers were informed last month that their jobs were declared redundant. The WSIB has said there will be no change in how people access its services in Thunder Bay as it consolidates claim and account management functions elsewhere. The Ontario English Catholic Teachers Association plans to hold a strike vote in November. Talks with major education unions are largely being stalled as the Ontario Labour Relations Board is looking at the issue of which topics should be bargained centrally between the unions and the province and which should be between local unions and school boards. And the latest round of U.S. tariffs on Canadian goods includes outboard motorboats as well as metal and paper products. The new 50% U.S. tariffs come into effect today. They're on top of 50% duties that were already imposed in August and follow the U.S. import bans on some Canadian items that take effect later this month. For more details on these and other stories, log on to tbnewswatch.com.
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5: The Blue Jays try to bounce back as they continue a home series with Detroit. They dropped the opener last night, 6-5, the winning run coming in the ninth inning. They'll be starting Braden Fisher tonight in a bullpen-type game to try to even the series. The loss last night didn't allow them to gain ground on Cleveland for the wildcard spot, which lost to the White Sox. And two more teams clinched playoff spots with wins last night, the Yankees and the champion Dodgers. The Raptors and the LA Clippers have agreed to complete a trade to send star forward Kawhi Leonard back to Toronto. LA is getting all-star forward Brandon Ingram, guard Grady Dick, and draft picks. And a Vancouver group is preparing a bid for a WNBA team. It went public yesterday with the venture, saying the plan has been in place for about a year now. It's looking for more investors as they will need close to $500 million to proceed. And the Ottawa Senators have locked up Drake Batherson with an 8-year extension. It's worth $10.75 million per. The 28-year-old had a career-best 33 goals and 38 assists last season. That's sports. I'm Brian Wyatt.
0: 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CKPR Weather.
6: It is going to be partly cloudy and 6 overnight. Tomorrow, a few clouds and 18. Sunshine, 21 on Thursday. Right now, 18. Bye.

0: 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That's Rhea May. I'm Bill Hogan. It's the 18K Payday Contest with Excalibur Motorcycle Works, along with Reed's Furniture, the contest where you win money. We've got the $10,000 grand prize, along with 8 weekly prizes of $1,000. 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Now, I've got another code word coming up just for you. When you hear the code word, enter it. 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The more code words you hear and enter, the more opportunities you have to pocket the cash. Brad is going to be at Reed's Furniture, 900 Cobalt Crescent. He'll be there on Friday between 11 and 1. And Brad will have in his possession a bonus code word. All right, but I got another code word still to come. 24K Golden next.
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2: Yeah, it's going to be partly cloudy and 6 overnight. Tomorrow, a few clouds and 18. Sunshine, 21 on Thursday. 18 now.
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The extravaganza begins tomorrow morning at 10. 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

0: 91.5 CKPR, Thunder Bay's radio station. That's Imagine Dragons. Emily Cooper's going to be here on Thursday morning. Emily is our first kid co-host of the school year. Emily goes to St. Elizabeth, but before school on Thursday, she'll be stopping in and spending some time with Brad and Katie. And for doing that, Emily wins a big bag of CKPR swag. I'll be a kid co-host Thursdays before school on Thunder Bay's morning show with Brad and Katie. You can get all the details. Just go to CKPR.com. NSYNC coming up.
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1: 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So usually after Sia writes a song, she thinks it would be good for Rihanna, maybe Beyonce, or Katy Perry. This time around, she said she wrote a full-blown pop song for herself by accident. That song kicks off a 30-minute music mix coming up.
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Ryan Seacrest counts backwards on the weekend. It's the AT40. Here is the reigning number one song. 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

0: 91.5 CKPR, Thunder Bay's radio station. Night like this. Tuesday night. Yeah. Well, I mean, it doesn't have the same pomp and pageantry of, say, of a Friday or Saturday, but we only get seven, so, you know. Here's Sean Desmond, and that's a wrap for our 30-minute music mix. Ryan Seacrest is here at 7. CKPR presents Rain Maida, along with Chantal Kraviazic and the Break Your Heart Tour. That's coming to the auditorium. They'll be playing some of their greatest hits. Rain will play some songs from Our Lady Peace. They'll play some new songs, along with some storytelling. So that's in November on the 26th. And a few days after that is Amanda Marshall and the 30th anniversary of the Dark Horse Tour. It's going to be an outstanding show, too. You can get your tickets now. Just go to tbca.com. It's a song that Tom Cruise called a bullseye. That's coming up.
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0: Partly cloudy at 6 overnight. Tomorrow, a few clouds, 18. Sunny and 21 for Thursday.
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0: 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Well, what do you do when you can't fall asleep? Well, okay, you can just lie there or perhaps get up and write a song about getting some sleep. That's Alessia Cara. I'm Bill Hogan. CKPR is presenting the Thunder Bay Medieval Fair. That's a few weeks away. It's going to be taking place at the Hymers Fairgrounds. Two action-packed days of medieval merriment. There'll be the Knights of Valor jousting demonstrations, along with other performers taking part. 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It's Big Brain on Brad on Thunder Bay's Morning Show with Brad and Katie. 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

0: 91.5 CKPR, Thunder Bay's radio station. Well, I mean, you hope it works out for both of them, right? That's all you can really ask for. That is a Teddy. I'm Bill Hogan. The Terry Fox Run is set to go this Sunday, starting at the Curd River Rec Center, then going around Boulevard. There's the 5K run or walk. It starts at 1 o'clock on Sunday afternoon. 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It's the 18K Payday Contest with Excalibur Motorcycle Works, along with Reed's Furniture. Ryan Seacrest is straight ahead, and he's got another 18K Payday code word after 7. Jonas Brothers after this.
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0: All right, let's go. We got a lot to do. It is Tuesday, the 15th of September. Seacrest, Sisney, Tanya here. And if you're worried about a home burglary, we've got the best places to hide your valuables. Some stash spots I was reading about coming up later this hour.
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4: I've gotten real use out of my tank tops this season with all the heat. Last couple of weeks.
5: Did I notice a new accessory on your hand?
4: Yeah, I'm glad you noticed. I finally got what they call a wearable. Is that what it is?
5: On
4: a wearable?
5: The finger that you...
6: No, that's his right hand.
5: Are you sure?
6: Yes.
4: It's on the finger that I what?
5: That Tanya. You get married with.
6: Tanya, that is his right hand.
4: I actually don't have a get married with finger on my body. Newsflash. This is on the other hand. You should know, but of all the people here, you should know.
6: Yeah.
4: Yeah, it's on the
6: like
4: other
6: we
4: hand.
6: Learned right and left in preschool.
5: It's hard. I got flailing this. It around. I can't quite tell.
4: Well, I'm not flailing it. It's just on my finger because I'm supposed to keep it on so it can read my activity throughout the day.
6: Yeah, it's like
5: no.
6: It's like a thinner Aura ring.
5: Oh no, he's back on this track.
4: I did this a while back and then I found out too much about myself and I would obsess about the information. But I can go back right now. It is the Aura ring, actually.
6: But they made a thinner new model. That's the new one.
4: Oh, is that this?
6: Mm-hmm.
4: Okay. So let me tell you about my sleep last night. I haven't even checked. I got 66 last night. How's that?
6: Not great. That's a D.
4: Fair. Total sleep, 5 hours, 22 minutes. Pay attention today. What was my... All right, I will. My REM was 56 minutes. Deep sleep, 1 hour, 8. Well, see, this is the problem. This is why I quit this thing last time.
5: Yeah, because now you're going to have a bad day.
6: It's a little depressing.
4: Yeah, it says fair.
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1: Partly cloudy at 6 overnight. Tomorrow, a few clouds, 18. Sunny and 21 for Thursday.
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3: Where do you put your valuables at home? Burglars know the tricks. I was reading about this. They know where to look. So some unlikely places to store things on the top of the list. Back of the freezer.
4: What?
3: Back of the freezer.
4: These are the obvious places or?
3: No, these are the new places you should try.
4: Got it. I feel like I knew
3: put
4: that
3: put your
4: one.
3: Valuables in the back of the freezer. In a box labeled Christmas decorations.
4: Right. Anything like that or Halloween decorations.
3: I feel like if these are the popular, not like detectable places, they're going to become the places that people look first.
4: Well, that's, you know.
3: And the other is the bottom of the laundry hamper.
4: Ew.
3: You ever thought about that?
4: Yeah.
3: What's wrong with that? What's wrong with your laundry hamper?
4: You got all
3: hamper?
4: Your yeah. dirty
3: But don't you
4: chonies.
3: Have a, like an insert?
4: Yes.
3: A protection insert?
4: You don't think you're going to like dig in there and try to find valuables. You don't want to dig through someone's dirty
5: like
4: laundry.
5: Under, he's saying like under the little like lap of fabric.
4: Like the
3: Instead
4: linen?
3: Of the toilet tank, yeah, the linen part.
5: Mm. Yeah.
3: Instead of the toilet tank or the dresser drawers, I think these are better. Anyway, today's quote. You know, half of the battle is just mentally looking through the right lens. And that's what this quote is about. You can't always be at your best. Otherwise, it wouldn't be your best. It would just be your normal. So it's okay. Right, give yourself a break.
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